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Apple. You could see a complaint at the right stop, 102 Calderwood Highway, 102 Calderwood Highway, cross at 411 Old Clover Hill Road. He advised that he was staying with a friend, a Michael T. Taylor, and advised that he believes they're spiking his drink. He's going to be in a white Lincoln Town Car next to the air pump at the right stop. He's currently on probation and thinks that they were giving him code 12, threatening to call his probation officer. He's gotten his car to vacate the residence and found the Michael subject's wife's wallet in his vehicle and wants an officer to come get it, take it back to him to avoid confrontation. Unknown weapons, no impairment. Happened on Reagan Mill Road.

It occurred at 1931 Reagan Mill Road. He's going to be at the Rock's office, 102 Calderwood Highway. Jesus.

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Golf, Devin. Secretary en route to 1919 McFadden Road, 1919 McFadden, crosses Montville Road and Potter Road. The complainant's actually going to be at 1909, advising he came to the neighbors because his parents were yelling at him. They took his phone so he couldn't call the police. His dad's outside screaming right now, and the complainant's outside with the neighbor. No weapons or impairments. There is a previous assault charge, and he's taken anger management classes. He kept trying to walk away from his parents and advised they kept following him when leaving once.

0: 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Perfect.
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0: Name and number in reference to civil matter.

243. Had a suspicious incident. 281 Cusick Road. 281 Cusick Road is going to be a UT Family Physicians. A claims employee there advising that there was a male that keeps circling the parking lot. Told complainant he was looking for someone and then just drove off. Apparently he's going to be in a blue Silverado with Texas tags. He now parks his vehicle out walking around. He's a white male wearing a ball cap, blue jeans, and an unknown colored t-shirt. No weapons, no impairments. He was walking towards the back of the parking lot.

0: 2034.
1: AMR is going to be around non-emergency. The 771, the Louisville Road to Cracker Barrel. It's going to be for a 86-year-old female that's having a hard time walking and straightening her leg. They just want her taken for an evaluation.
0: 10-4, can you advise?

0: 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Can you copy tag?
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disturbance, 461 Code Circle, 461 Code Circle. The complainant advised the female on her back porch was beating on her door. The complainant advised it's Alicia Sherwood, unknown weapons, unknown impairments. The complainant advised the two of them got into a verbal argument. The complainant told her to leave, and now she is beating on the back door. The complainant advised the female does not drive and takes Uber. The complainant wants her trespassed.

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Mom did get on the phone and requested that they not call the police. He did tell them that he wanted to go to CSU.

Have a burglar alarm, 4452 Lowe's Ferry Road, 4452 Lowe's Ferry, cross the scenic point channel in Village Lane. It's going to be the Williams residence showing front motion. They did make contact with a homeowner who advised he's out of town.

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1: Coming back to the Justin Michael Lewis.
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0: Pick up en route to Burgermeister, 8439 State Highway 73, also Sundown Resort Road and Front Rail Drive. They've had three juveniles, roughly 8 to 10 years old, come in the store and told them that they're being chased by a van. He did see a white van pull up in the parking lot and wait for a minute and then drive off. Possibly went toward Townsend when it left. The parents have been notified and are en route to the store. And one of the parents just dropped on sleep.
1: Tip off.

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0: 248. It's coming back on a gray Buick to Matthew Burrell. Looks like it expires 9/18/26.
1: Jennifer, no sprint.
0: 249, your status?
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1: Hello, I'm saying you're on 4-4.

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It's going to be for a lift assist, third party call for a Davis subject, 78-year-old male, home alone, lift assist only.

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1: 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The Dollar General on North Hall Road. 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

0: 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I'm sorry, Golf 7 Aerial, look at 4 there.
1: Two forty-eight. Bad ML. You checking that as severe?
0: Temple. Two fifty-two. 7 3 3
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2: 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You're 22.
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0: 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Two 48, are you code 4?
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0: 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We'll be clear with the K9 report.
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0: In Social Attention County Zone 1, I have a B&E to a residence, 729 Murphy Road, 729 Murphy Road, calls of Calderwood Highway and Martin Road. Came in as a third-party call, claimed that there's a market subject on scene at the residence, by that someone's broken to his house and is currently beating him up. Unknown injuries, unknown weapons or impairments, I think that is the subject.
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3: Have a tree down in the area of 754 Old Cave Cove Road, 754 Old Cave Cove Road, cross of Lee Choir and Dry Valley. There's rising, it's going to be in the sharp turn across the roadway, blocking work lane.

0: Confident Echo Squad 2 is clear to stand back, sir. Command terminated.
1: 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Squad 2 clearing the scene. Command terminated. 2152.

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1: Bravo November, X-ray Kilo, the black for the expedition will be West Palmer, New Providence.
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0: Home Center All Units, Special Attention Alcoa Zone 2, County Zone 2, Louisville Loop and Prophet Springs, Louisville Loop and Prophet Springs Road. Complaint files on Louisville Road. A white or grayish Honda SUV was traveling at a high rate of speed. Passed on a double yellow. Complaint advised no longer seat. The vehicle is going towards the roundabout on Louisville.
1: Okay.

0: County, special attention alcoholism to, I have a domestic with a possible firearm, 324 Hamilton Ridge Drive, 324 Hamilton Ridge Drive. Client's advising it's going to be the upstairs apartment above this one. The neighbors have been screaming and shouting for about 2 weeks, complaining just heard what he thought was a muffled gunshot. Heard a male and female arguing. He now just hears thudding coming from upstairs.
1: To free, you can put me in the area, but I'll be waiting for others.
0: Okay.

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at Lane Drive, Bernie Lee at Lane Drive. I had a complaint to call in advising there's two cows on the side of the road in the ditch. They're currently just grazing. The complainant was worried they might get hit. They are hard to see. There's not any cows in the pasture there. We're trying to find a name and number in the large animal list.

0: got an agency assist for AMR, 4726 Airport Highway, Cornerstone Poly Bales. They're en route for a sick call. They're requesting ED due to a patient. They're en route for being combative. They're going to be at the nurse's station.
1: They're not taking routes.

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1: 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I made contact with the complainant. 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

Golf 7, just to let you know, I'm sure you copied your note, but we've had another complaint at calling and advising about the cows near the road. I said they were four, possibly belong to 439 Varney Lee, but there doesn't appear to be anybody at home.

on Central Unit. Same our copy and silver alert, Bobo out of Shelby County. Come Central Units, be on the lookout for a David Bramblett, date of birth, 11/7/1971. It's going to be a white male, 6'2", 220 pounds, gray hair, blue eyes. Copy silver alert, issued on behalf of Shelby County. He was last seen on May 18th of 2026 in the North Haven area of Memphis, Tennessee. He does have a medical condition that may impair his ability to return home safely. Any contact, stop and hold for Shelby County, follow out 2222.

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0: Do nothing.
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4: Who's going to be transported to BMH? We'll be following up there in case they have to stop. Right now, he's calmed down. We'll be following him up there. If you would, also advise BMH, they may well have one or two come out until we get him into the room.
3: Civil.

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They had no taillights or nothing in the back of the bus.

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0: 248.
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0: I'll be out at Walmart with a parking complaint. That registration is going to be 6 November, Papa. 1, correction, Tango, 01.

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Chicken starts with 122 Adkins Way, 122 Adkins Way, crosses Air Base and Rock Ferry. Got a 911 call from a subject there that wouldn't say anything other than she needed police to this address. She wasn't responding to my partner, and then she disconnected. Should be Alicia Goldberg. We do have an alert that she is blind and has a history of reporting B&E.

0: Tier 19.
1: Tier 19.
0: I've got a burglar alarm, 1817 Pepper Tree Drive, 1817 Pepper Tree Drive, called the Beechwood Court, Whitney Street. It's going to be the Alice Edwards residence showing a kitchen motion. The alarm company did get a hold of a Joan Ward. She's requesting dispatch but not responding.
1: Okay, cool.
2: Two, four, three also.

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1: 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Can you turn the car back so from the door if you're not coming?
0: 10-4, I'll drive.

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0: in our code 740, and it's I'm a reckless driver, Airport Highway, West Cumberland Drive, Airport Highway, West Cumberland Drive. It's going to be a white Toyota truck with a bed cover. They were in the northbound lane, so the truck crossed into the median, went onto the other side of traffic, and managed to swerve back over. Apparently, they've exited on Telesippy, but the complainant couldn't tell me which exit he took.
1: Two 18, I'll head that way.

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1: Go ahead.
0: 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On the, I believe, the camper shell.
1: Cancel, I'm passing out Coy Trail now.

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0: 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I'm not seeing it.
2: 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Was it a smaller pickup truck?
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1: I'm back on 2000 Mark White Ford Ranger to attend Cooper, 4130 Gravelly Hills Road at Lewis Roll. Law registration -29.
0: Thank you, ma'am.
2: Simple. Great, 1048. She said I had a white license plate as well.
0: 1084. I'm not seeing any more pickups on hold.
2: Okay, fine. Enjoy again, it's clear.

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1: Golf 13.
0: Have a suspicious vehicle. Should be in the middle of the road, Illinois at Cold Springs, Illinois at Cold Springs. Complained and advised that they were a silver sedan, a female and a male in the vehicle. There was some vehicle that flashed their lights at them. The white male subject of a ball cap in the back in the middle, a white female driver.

units in route to Illinois at Cold Springs. Leave the complainant that's calling in on this advised that they were lost and pulled into the parking lot at the church there to check their direction, and the vehicle flashed their lights at the complainant. I believe the complainant's now left, and it's possible that the vehicle followed them for a small amount of time. My partner's still gathering information.

to be a silver sedan, had a handicap tag and a placard. Heard the complainant, the last known direction of travel was headed toward Seymour from that location at Ellijoy and Cold Spring.

0: 注意上。
1: Have to.
2: 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Have a fire alarm at 121 Mountain Lodge Road. 121 Mountain Lodge Road. Cross Street 3 Sisters Road for a fire smoke alarm at the Hawthorne 19. No key holder at this time.
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0: Simple.

Thompson and telling you that AMR is going to be in route to 374 Loretta Drive, 374 Loretta, across the Loretta Circle. Complainant's taking some omega-3 extra strength supplements. He's having a rapid heart rate, feeling dizzy, having some difficulty breathing and chest pain.

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0: Now checking the vehicle with some people sitting behind it here at the liquor store, Hunt Road, Oakley Highway. No tag information, just on.
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3: 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I have a 39-year-old male, it's John Crawley. They're advising they were doing CPR on him. He's now alert and conscious. This is the second call that we've gotten on him in the last little bit, the first time they refused service.
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3: 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They advise he's been unconscious for about 2 to 5 minutes.
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1: AMR is going to be en route to 108 Daly Lane, 108 Daly Lane, off of Ratliff Road, 36-year-old female, possible anxiety attack with chest pain, feels like she's going to pass out, having difficulty breathing.

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Golf. Golf. Picketing route is 730 Calderwood Highway, 730 Calderwood Highway, crossing Southside Drive and Hustler Road. The complainant is advising that herself, her mother, and her fiancé are verbally arguing. It's not been physical at this time, but the complainant advised that it could turn physical. There are no weapons in play at this time, but she advised that there could be weapons in play if it happens to turn physical.

units in there off the Collingwood Highway. The mother should be an Eileen Glover, the fiance and Nick Strickland. The complainant's advising that the argument started over having to kick out a friend that was living there. And the complainant advised that her mother made threats to kill the dog. She's putting the animals up at this time. No impairment. Golf 21, the oval subject's going to be negative 29, negative 3. Affirmative.

0: units en route to Calderwood Highway. Just an update. The complaint is advising there are no firearms, but there are knives scattered throughout the house for safety. Her mother can get violent, and it was a Brandon SKU that was kicked out 2 to 3 days ago.
1: Copies. I'm going to be giving you a code C when we finish this call by putting an alert on this residence.
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2: To call Newark Highway. The complaint is involving the complainant and her fiance are in a bedroom on one side of the house, and she's advising her mother has barricaded herself inside another bedroom with one dog. There should be two dogs total in the residence. Neither are aggressive.

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Golf 12, do you want us to have the complainant with all the phones to step out?

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0: 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It's going to be on a maroon sedan. It's going to be in the parking lot, USAN.

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0: Jennifer, thank you.

They're not being trapped stuff. So. 411, Bravo Papa, X-Ray Charlie, Omega Silver Chevrolet, Cusick Road, just off highway.

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0: 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He's

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create kind of sound. Three, 3-2-2, Bravo, Kilo, Tango, Sierra, somebody on that gray sedan, northbound, airbase.

calm center, the county unit. So got an NBA with injury, Misty Valley Road, Misty Valley Road. So fence post versus vehicle, gray Jeep Compass. The complainant is injured, bleeding from the arm. The closest address is 991 Misty Valley. She's in a curve.

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1: Mountain Brush Drive, off of Tildy Street. We did attempt to text back with no reply, and we do have a call earlier today that seemed to have been the same thing, advising they didn't need a response.

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0: Golf 7, I was tempted to make contact with both numbers that I found in the large animal list. I had to leave a voicemail for one, and the number was no longer in service for the other. It doesn't, and I tried to look on Tennessee Property Viewer around the same area where you are, and it comes back to somebody that's not listed in the large animal book.
1: 146.
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0: Large amount of property in that area that's owned by Mark Rutherford, but it's only showing an or a property address of 483 Meadow Road, but I'm not sure if it's going to be the same person that owns that property or not.

0: Mike, we're still code 4. We're going to be here for a minute.
1: Copy to code 4.
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2: 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It's going to be for a bird alarm at the Martin residence showing back door motion.

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1: 43. Special incident, 327 West Lincoln Road, 327 West Lincoln Road, Cross of Avenue B and Calderwood Street. Had a complaint and call in advising that she went to let her dogs out and they found a pocket knife laying in front of their back door and they don't know who it belongs to. Complaint advised it's placed weird and she wants the officer to come check her backyard.
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1: Okay.
0: I wanted to report possible underage drinking and have a welfare check. It's going to be for a 19-year-old female, Akitra Cox. Apparently it's going to be the complainant's girlfriend. No weapons, it should just be her mother and brother there. He's refused to leave his information.
2: Two 219 also.

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0: Three, four, three, Bravo. November, Whiskey Yankee. Washington Street, quick fix.

major swimming. Bravo Delta Kilo 2575 is going to be on blue Chevy pickup southbound airport.

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disgusting. Have a bird alarm at Friendsville Market, 108 Inslee Quarry Lane, 108 Inslee Quarry Lane, close to South Barnum Street. 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There is a Mona Jeffries that's on site for the alarm company, but gave the wrong package.

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0: 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I have a fire alarm, 891 North Wright Road, 891 North Wright Road, across MacArthur Road and Universal Street.
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0: 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It shows any smoke or flames.
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2: Thanks for that. 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
0: 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We have VLS 44 and VLS 74. 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

Kevin at Logan in a call at 6615 Old Walnut Highway, 6615 Old Walnut Highway. It was just static on callback. You came in for the landline.

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0: Yeah, I was reading my emails. I was supposed to move you into Station 1. But, maybe just stay there because you'll be heading back to Thompson for your crew change. 20 minutes or so.
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Can you check the area 333 Melrose Station? Near Sam Houston Elementary for a large tree blocking the entrance to the school. 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
0: 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She's having alarm issues. Check her floor, hopefully.
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0: 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It appears to have hit one of the vehicles, but no injuries.

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Unknown ETA at this time.

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2: Negative. AMR's attempting to get a hold of their unit so we can get further.
1: Thank you, Medic 5. This concludes your radio check. Break. Was there a second unit?

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2: Shop 37156, miles are 104533, EMS 4 with Lucas, and same portal that was checked earlier for change around 1700.
1: Copy, EMS 10.

0: Tango 4.
1: Sam, our crew advised that there was somebody moving the tree out of the roadway, and they went on their, they possibly went on their way after the EMS unit cleared. We're not sure if you'll actually find someone.

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0: We're going to be in shot number 03740. Miles are 10763. DLS 57 and DLS 44 is on board. And it will be done when that EDP gets done.
1: Copy. Port away.
0: Portaway.
1: And do you have a second portable?
0: Portable B.
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0: Squad one.
1: Engine two.
0: Engine two. 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
1: Engine three.
0: Engine three.
1: Squad three.
0: Squad three. Station three portable. Station three.

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Have the starboard at 944 North Rock Road, 944 North Rock Road, Meadowwood Apartments. The property is about

251. Have the disturbance at 944 North Rock Road. 944 North Rock Road. Meadowood Apartments. The property manager about 254 trespassed yesterday and has not left the property yet. Our apartment 96 or 99, DeBriana Clinton and Noah Lewis. Second plan, Noah is known to carry a firearm in the vehicle. It's a reddish Ford Focus parked in the spot for apartment 96. Since we're very upset yesterday for trespass, Noah was trespassed due to pulling a firearm on an employee. 254 did trespass that yesterday when they were out there.

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1: Highway 29.
0: The crew's been notified about this tree on Westland there.
1: Okay. Thirty-four en route.
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call center all units, special attention, County Zone 3. Got a report of a reckless driver in the area of Old Knoxville Highway, Little Brook Circle. He was coming into town, last seen taking a ride on the Martinville Pike. It's a white Nissan Sentra, tag number Bravo Charlie Yankee 4220, driving off-road and nearly running other vehicles off the roadway. Complaint is no longer in contact with it.

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0: 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The 75-year-old man who's fallen, he's still on the floor, has had recent surgery on blood thinners with some confusion.
1: Priority 1 Medic 3 Laws Chapel Road on a fall.
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Delta 9. Animal problem, 907 Houston Drive, 907 Houston Drive. 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They've got three out, but they can't get the last one.

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1: And portable B.
0: Right.
1: And when you gave me the mileage, all I got was 219 and it cut out. I'm sure there's more, huh?
0: That mileage is 2,400.
1: I'm sorry, Medic 7, now it cut out in the middle.
0: 219,400 is our mileage.
1: Copy, thank you. Loud and clear. 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

Tango 4. Traffic hazard in the area of 6116 East Lamar Alexander, 6116 East Lamar Alexander. We have had two callers. The camper going towards Maryville from Walland, towing motorcycles, and one is dragging me behind the trailer.

0: 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I'll fire. How do you copy this, Mitch? Yeah, for y'all, have a good shift as well. Radio check, take flight 39.
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0: 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BLS 23, ALS 25, crit care. 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

Have health aid. And that's where? So far. Suspicious person, Spearville Road and Doc Norton Road. 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It's going to be between Doc Norton and the Dollar General. There's a female walking in the road towards Maryville. Complaint and advised they almost hit her on the curb.

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0: Tango Florida Delta 22. What motorcycle was he dragging? Harley or Yamaha?
1: It was going to be the Yamaha. 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
0: Tango, he's just making sure it wasn't one of his.
1: Simple.

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0: In service, let's assist only. We did obtain paperwork.
1: 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So you clear the refusal at 9:04. 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
0: I'm clear by traffic hazard. 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
2: Okay. I'm code 4. I'm be clearing it just a minute. 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
0: Jable.
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1: 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That occurred on Gravelly Hills Road. Complaint is going to be at 4111 Gravelly Hills. Just off of Austin College. Advised he was delivering packages for Amazon and a white Chevy car ran into the back of him. Complaint got out and was going to see what was going on. The other driver also got out and had a pistol in his hand. He did not point it at the complainant, but the complainant got scared and got in his car and left. And the other car left hospital from college. Complainant also has a language barrier, and this occurred about 20 minutes or more ago.

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1: Medic 5, we are finally clear of Central. 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

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AMR is responding to a sick person at 602 Toki Drive. 602 Toki Drive. 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
0: 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Let me know when you can head to Station 1.
2: 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We're going to go ahead and take that call for Medic 1.
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1: Disturbance at 6708 Garland Road, 6708 Garland Road. This past last year has not lived at this address. Completed route about 15 minute ETA in a Durango. Subject is in a black SUV in the driveway.

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0: Medic 2, come into the bypass, Brake Medic 3 to Waters of Maryville, Brake Medic 4, East LA at Grandview, Brake Medic 6, 411 Sandy Springs. Yeah, it was Medic 60, 411 Sandy Springs.
1: Two copy.
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0: 34. We're clear of this call. Do you want us to head to that 10 o'clock GT?
1: Medic 1 on the scene. Medic 1 on the scene, 949. Break. Medic 3 clear at 949. And Big Springs is out west. 33 is at Central. We'll get that call.
0: 34, we don't have a problem taking it.
2: Delta 14. Tesla.
1: Thirty-four. Just start heading generally towards Central for now.
2: Medic 5, code 4.
1: Copy. 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
1: Medic 3, we're trying to get on it now.
0: EMS 10 to Medic 33 and 34, can you get on teams, please?
2: 34, we're also trying to log in.
0: 60, same traffic.
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It's an elderly male that stopped breathing, attempting to get the caller to start CPR. Nothing further at this time.

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1: Copy, Medic 3, break. 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
1: 60, if you could have them get the ALS back to go, please. 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

0: 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Could you repeat that?
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1: 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Medic 7, go ahead. Clear from blunt. We're going to be asked to talk to Leech to pick up an item.
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3: 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He's not currently on the scene. 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
5: I spoke with Papa 5 by phone. He's code 4. Now may I walk down with having portable problems?
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1: Got it, thank you. You're en route at 11-12.
2: Yeah, I've got a call there at East Tennessee Medical Group, 266 Jewel Street. 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

0: I'm requesting to see an officer in reference to a passenger domestic that happened last night. Complainant's wanting options on how to get the subject out of the home. 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
1: Medic 5, go ahead.
0: Sorry about that, Medic 5. We're at Cornerstone. They're saying that they're going to have another patient being sent out here in just a minute. We're going to stick around and take those patients. She said they're going to call it into you guys here in just a minute.
1: Copy.

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1: 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So routine of 1, 2 patients, 11, 28.

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Fire EMS, we're going to be en route to 401 McGee Street. I'm sorry, no fire, just EMS, non-emergency to 401 McGee Street. 50-year-old male, abdominal pain.

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0: 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We've only received one call about a red sedan. There's a driver that's possibly slumped over.
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0: 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We're going to swing by Station 1 to pick up an item before heading central.
1: Copy, and I'm going to have to swing you through the other call. You'll see it, okay? You're clear at 1208.
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0: 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Trees currently on fire. There is a house close to the trees. Complainant is on the scene there.
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I have a report of a brush fire in the area of Doc Norton and Majestic Mountain. 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
1: Control burn, out in the middle of the field.
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0: Copy that.
1: Come up this driveway. It's not the location they sent me to, but it is the location of the control burn. I'm going to be out investigating, go to the Majestic Mountain, see if there's something over there.
2: Copy.
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0: Officer, that's a man. I'm being investigated around the other address.
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1: Ten four, that comes back to John Grote, he's class D, David Ballot.
0: 10-4, do you have any news for recent history?
1: Negative. It just shows where his driver's license was transferred from Michigan.

10-4, that registration you gave me, 490, Bravo, Juliet, Mike, Zulu, comes back to a silver Chevy Malibu.

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1: That was medic 3.
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0: appear to be the same control barn. It's just a large, very large control barn. They can see it over the hill. They thought something was on fire.
1: Copy, come in.
2: Copy.

0: Ma'am, we're going to get several calls on this. I've got several people walking out of their houses asking about it. Unit's clearing the scene, command tower, mate.
1: Copy. 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

Same H, Happy Valley Road and Watts Road. Apparently blocking both lanes of traffic. It's going to be a flatbed type wrecker. It's stuck.

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0: Compton Rural Unit Special Attention, County Zone 4. The report of a reckless driver on Tuval Road just passing Peppermint. It's going to be a black Volkswagen all over the roadway. It is headed towards Sevier County. Tag on the vehicle 990 Bravo Romeo Lima X-Ray. Come back on a 2020 Volkswagen black in color to a lean Logan wagon on P Ridge Road.
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0: suspicious vehicle in the area of 4312 Campbell Lane, 43.2 Campbell Lane. It's turned blue Nissan Altima, tagged 028 Bravo, November, Lincoln, November. See in the complainant's driveway, and the complainant doesn't know who it is.
1: Yeah. 10-4, show me on scene.
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3: Papa 10.
0: Papa 10, sir.
3: I'll be back in service. I have Hotel 77 with me.
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2: We have one confirmed wanting to be transported. We have another one who is possibly wanting to be transported, but it wants to wait on scene for her parent. We'll keep you updated.
1: Copy.
0: I don't think so. It wasn't a wrecker that was headed to Happy Valley and Foothills Parkway.
3: Papa 8. 10-4.
0: I have for AT&T 3 times and the line is busy.
4: That's one for East

0: traffic. Part of that was broken.
1: Is that the number for East Lincoln Road there? Is that the number you're trying to call? Because we need somebody to respond ASAP. It's like I said, their whole road blocked.
0: I'm not sure. I just called the number for AT&T for the cable and phone line.
1: I'll be here for a while then.
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3: 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We're going to try. We didn't get a chance to eat, plus I need supplies, so we'll give it a shot.
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0: Eagles on Oakton, check out 4, explain options, set the plane, I'll be clear.
1: 10-4, Delta 11. Welfare check at 608 Acre Street, 608 Acre Street. It's a welfare check on a Chelsea Montgomery, 21 years old. The complainant advised that her daughter's boyfriend has been physically abusing her. She is pregnant and then weapons or impairment.
0: Delta 22,

were on the phone with him after 6 to 10. We have a specific number for lines down. We've made contact with him now. Ten four.

0: 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Medic 1. Just to update our status, we've offloaded to a wheelchair and my partner's still waiting to give her a report.
1: Copy.

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1: We made contact with AT&T. It has, it could be up to 4 hours for a response.
0: Ten four, tell them if they, if you can call them back, make contact, step it up, we'll clear the road for them.
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1: Go ahead.
2: 865-382-9834. It'd be Mike Martin. He can get you them, get them there a little quicker.
1: Temper.
0: It appears it's going to be a fiber optic line for them. Tango 4, do I have another unit that's still on the other side in the curve? We're right here between two S curves, line curves. We're going to have a crash out here if we don't. You want to still come off of Big Springs that side? I need to cover because the semi's in a straight between one S curve, and then I've got the line down another S curve. Ten four, thank you.
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2: We're going to go to Station 1. We're going to go next door and drop some fuel in the truck.
1: Copy. Thank you.

0: still tonight?
1: This tree, they won't need heavy equipment, just a chainsaw. I can't get it moved out of the way, it's too big.
0: 10-4.

0: Singapore.
1: Tango, 4, you call?
0: 10-4. 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Advised they're going to send somebody that way to you. They're going to send flaggers also. They should be there shortly.
1: 10-4, appreciate it. If I was on the road, we'll be shut down until they get the line back up, and then they have another one that's hanging low just past it.
0: 10-4, they've been advised.
1: 10-4, thank you. I appreciate it.

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2: Virginia, can you break medic 5? So there will be two patients there?
3: 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We're going to be transporting one here shortly.
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1: Okay, could you go non-emergency? We're building next medic 5 call at Calderwood. Got a teenager that needs to go to the hospital. I'll put you on it since it's built. Priority 3.
0: 16, right?

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disturbance at 730 Calderwood Highway, 730 Calderwood Highway. Complainant advised that she issued an eviction notice for her daughter and son-in-law, and now they're on scene making threats of physical harm.

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0: Excellent. We have a staff at the local market, 511 Louisville Road, 511 Louisville Road, across of Bridge Street, Louisville. So a white male with a gray t-shirt on a scooter came in and took a slushie and ran out the door. He left on a scooter for probably have a problem with this as they're taking drinks. They do have videos.
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209. We have a motorist that says MacArthur Road in Lena. MacArthur Road in Lena. She is going to be stuck on MacArthur, blocking traffic. She ran out of gas. It's a black 2017 Chevy Sonic.

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1: Captain, was you able to get it to reset?
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1: I copy that. They're advising they already got maintenance on the way out here to replace both the detectors in this room. We're headed back.
0: Yeah. G9, you're clear for Central.

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Go towards Shenandoah. Man, it's going to be switching out some smoke detectors. All units clearing the scene. Command terminated.

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1: 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We're posted.
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1: Ten 14 Harrisdale Street, 1014 Harrisdale Street. It's going to be an agency assist, so it's 250 clients. Your complainant advised that there was a domestic at this address, and they would like for me to go check on it.

Foxtrot 9, the male subject, Clint Payne, was less than cooperative when questioned about his girlfriend. We don't have her name. We just know that it was, quote, taken care of, which concerns 251.

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0: 233. We have a suspicious person in the area of Louisville Road in Maryland Lane, Louisville Road in Maryland. Complainant stating there is a white male panhandling in the area. She didn't get a description. Rock 1 did say they walked off towards Panera about 5 minutes ago.
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2: 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Complaint is advising the elderly female from across the street at 229 Savannah Park has wandered over into his garage, possibly has dementia. State officers were out at her house yesterday on a domestic, needing somebody to come and assist her safely home.

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1: Problem at 944 North Wright Road, 944 North Wright Road at Meadowwood Apartments, across at MacArthur Road at Universal. There's a 2-year-old black female running around with just a jack on. The complainant is going to try and get her to come to the office. Doesn't know which apartment she lives at.
0: J3, first of all.

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0: 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We're North Everett High at Irwin.
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I go 13. Suspicious person, 3813 Valentine Road. 3813 Valentine Road. Complaint advised they got a call from a neighbor about another neighbor that has dementia. Currently sitting on the complainant's front porch opening packages.

0: EMS Jim, that is 21.
1: What's this for?
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1: I apologize. Could you also get it scheduled for 135?
0: Can you sign yourself in the MDT? Only one of you is in there right now.
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Flames requesting a standby to pick up her belongings and her pets.

Diabetic emergency at 2051 Colonial Circle, 2051 Colonial Circle. 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It's going to be an 85-year-old male, semi-conscious. 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
1: 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Shadows on 3, hang up, 810 Front Street, 810 Front Street. Alley and Sevierville Road. Had a 911 hang up, but on callback, subject answers the phone, mumbled something and disconnected.

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0: Medic One, the caller states she received a text from the patient and it rose concerns for her. 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
1: Copy. We're going to be clearing here. Victoria with no complaints at all.
0: Medic One, copy.
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0: Medic one. 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There is no medical emergency. 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And we're clear.
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We're trying to get more info. 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
1: 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It's at the Maryville Fire Station on a sick person. No other information. Well, I'm sorry, Medic 1 en route. Medic 1, you're en route time. 1614.

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0: 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We're going to be okay here. 402 West Broadway. AMR's on scene. 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

AMR's responding to injuries from a fall at 3923 Riverview Drive. It's an 88-year-old male. He's fallen in the bathroom. We can't get up. He is injured. He is head on the way down.

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0: Medic 5, we are going to be clear of this call with a refusal, AMA, multiple attempts, en route to Central for some restock.
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2: EMS 10, Medic 5, Rick.
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2: I'm getting normal shop put back together at 2.
0: 5 copies.

0: Hey, Jeff. Hey, Jeff Stan, are you at Central?
1: If I'm put the truck back together.
0: Okay. Yeah, ALS, you are clear to leave.
2: Hope you have a good night.
0: Same to you.
1: Three's good for.
0: Copy. Code 4, medic 3.

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VA South Corps at East Lamar. No injuries. They pulled into the Shimmer hair spot.

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Echo 25 for East Air for 35. Your mail has a full extradition warrant out of Memphis. Looks like it's for probation violation, felony theft of property, 10 to 60,000. That's why he's currently revoked.

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0: 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And I got a priority 3 out of the hospital. Priority 3, minute 21.
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0: 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He weighs about 320 pounds.
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2: Eagle 9. A property damage bypass in Foch. They pulled over in front of Elliott's. They're on Foch, a Mustang and a Chevy truck.

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0: You agree. I got a call for domestic, 3102 Fair Oaks Drive, 3102 Fair Oaks Drive. If you want to advise, his brother is threatening to kick their mother out of the house they just bought. The complainant's brother is Gene Owen. The complainant believes he has been drinking, and the complainant's mother is going to be a Catherine Owen. The subjects have been arguing over a recent inheritance. Unknown weapon. Does not believe any weapons are in play. The Gene subject has history of strange behavior and has been drinking nightly since they moved into the house. The Gene subject texts the complainant that anyone that interferes with his way of life will be crushed. The complainant is requesting a welfare check on a mother, on the mother, and call back with findings and options. Echo 19, your status. Echo 19, your status.
1: Go for it.

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0: Step 4 comes back to Dylan Campbell. He's going to be balanced.
1: Step 4.

0: 233, I'll start 4, Scott Wilfred, check.
1: 10-4, it's going to be on the greenway near the bridge to the left of the local market off of Louisville Road. It's complaining it's advising in the gravel beside the bridge is a group of possible homeless subjects. One subject yelled, call 911, and said she is breathing. The plaintiff thinks they might be doing drugs. So there's a dark SUV parked in the little parking lot. Wants a welfare check on the subject or on the female if they're still there.
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2: 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Younger male between 13 and 17 riding a mini bike with no muffler. The complainant thinks he's not a good rider and is going to hit something, going around blind curves at a high rate of speed. Lester is supposed to be his first name, unknown last. Supposed to live on Bear Road. The complainant refused to leave this information.

0: 233 in Missouri.
1: Cop service, no decision. Cutting Field 1, domestic assault, 220 Arrowhead Drive, 220 Arrowhead Drive, off of Cherokee Heights at the Smoke Mount Drive. Clinton his girlfriend and hit him in the face, scratching him. He's refusing EMS, refusing to answer any questions about the girlfriend. Hung up, on a call back, he's rejected phone calls.

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0: 469 Bravo, Quebec, Zulu, November. It's going to be a black Ford F-150. 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
1: Checkpoint.
0: You know, he's not stopping. We're on a dead end up a driveway.
1: Checkpoint.
0: What's that tag come back to?
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1: Ten four, can you copy 35?
0: Negative.

0: Yeah. He's possible 49. I got one detained. Comm center, go ahead with your traffic.
1: Sent for one detained, 1817. And just for information, if the DL comes back to Franklin Kirkpatrick and he's revoked, -29.

0: 34 Second County Alpha Highway, en route to bypass to refuel.
1: Copy, Medic 34 back in the county, en route to the bypass for refuel.

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2: Go ahead.
1: First of James, last of Budden, B-U-D-D-I-N, 4787.

0: headphones.
1: Yep. Yeah. I had a call for a traffic hazard, West Hunt and Prophet Springs, West Hunt and Prophet Springs. The complaint advised a gray sedan in the middle of the road blocking traffic. Doesn't appear to be anybody around it.
0: First suspicious incident slash vehicle. It's going to be at the 1575 Robert C. Jackson Drive, 1575 Robert C. Jackson Drive with Ken Joe. A client saying that he works at Solid Ground. He's saying that he saw a subject who was staring at females. He thinks that the females were previously trafficked and now saw this male trying to follow them, and then when they left, he tried to leave. He's going to be in a gray Toyota SUV with a Georgia plate. Delta Charlie Echo 4849, Delta Charlie Echo 4849. Is the subject supposed to be still sitting at the Kenjo? The plant's saying that he's also a retired federal agent.

0: 254, did you get a return on that mail?
1: 854, stand by, I'm still on the phone.
2: After the Kenjo market, the complainant is also still on scene out there at the Kenjo market. He's going to be in a black Honda Ridgeline. He's on the opposite end of the building from the other subject. Simple.

0: Medic 4 is at quarters.
1: Copy, Medic 4 posted.
2: Made out of South Carolina. Precaution, known to abuse drugs. Yeah. Failure to appear on a bench warrant, possession of methamphetamine, first offense, in-state pickup only. Negative local, negative Knox.
3: Yeah. Neighbors at this address are outside drinking, playing live music.
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1: They said they didn't know about it.
2: It's going to be West Broadway Avenue, Foothills Mall Drive, West Broadway Avenue, Foothills Mall Drive. 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And she said that when she was driving by, the driver appeared to be unconscious. The client's no longer in the area. We're getting another call about it now.

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1: Cedar Bluff is not going to work out. I canceled them. Can you get our next big rig rigger and let them know that the settled tank is going to need to be probably drained?

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The complainant came home and someone has run into his house. No one's there now, advising he needs a property damage report.

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0: 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Going to be a 10 GMC pickup. 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
2: 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Neighbor is going to be a Heather. She's white female. Black dress, unknown weapons, unknown impairments. People complain outside the location of Hispanic people refusing to investigate.

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0: Hazard, Louisville Road and bypass, Louisville Road and bypass, subject pain handling in the grass in front of the urgent care.

Affirmative, at 35 information. The Olin for the subject he gave me as an alert concealment. This emotionally disturbed person typically forgets to take meds, history of schizophrenia.

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The complainant advised his stepdaughter is refusing to clean the table off and pick up her things. It's going to be an Isabella Dowell, 13-year-old female. The complainant is Jeremy Teeteller. There is an alert on the address for him for being severely EDP.

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1: Transporting 1934.

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1: 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GHP's doing their report.
0: Yes. 256, G code 4.

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Got a call for suspicious, 3657 Concord Road, 3657 Concord Road, cross with Cami Circle. The male is stating a female, Shauna, was saying the complainant stole his dog and is supposed to be on the way, unknown vehicle. The complainant is Pedro Brown. He also advised when asked who this female was, he said, I don't know, I just met them.

0: Echo 23. Got a call for vandalism, 725 Henry Lane, 725 Henry Lane, cross of Alcove Boulevard. They complained about some girls that live across the street, egged her house. It occurred about 8 minutes ago, requesting meet with an officer.
1: Coming up.
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Thompson Rockville Unit, Special Attention Alcoa Zone 3. Suicide attempt, possible ADP subject, 579 West Hunt Road, 579 West Hunt Road, cross at Binford Lane and Whippoorwill Street. Gonna be a male inside the house, got a butter knife trying to harm himself. He's trying to stab himself in the chest. There'll be special needs with Down syndrome. Yeah, James Coda, goes by Jim, 36-year-old male. There's other special needs subjects in the house. The complainant's going to be the caregiver. He's currently sitting in the living room on the couch. Unknown if he's actually been injured or not at this time.

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Thompson, Erie County units. Got a call for a disturbance in zone 4, 3222 Wilkinson Pike, 3222 Wilkinson Pike, cross of Chihaui View. Right now we just have an open line disturbance, heated verbal. 10-4.

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0: Copy, Medic 2, this completes your time check, thank you.